0: 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Never miss a homer. Never miss a home field hat trick. Never miss a goal line stand. Inches from the end zone. Never miss an end-to-end, tic-tac-toe, top shelf snipe. Never miss a downtown buzzer beater for the championship win. 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
2: How about Fishful Thinking? Nah, too cute. C'est la vie?
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1: 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He has the confidence to spend more time on an actual boat.
2: Fantastic voyage? Now we're getting somewhere.
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2: 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Boy, oh boy. Or barely awake. Paddle to the metal. Oh, man. I should do this for a living.
1: 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It feels good to GEICO.
4: 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Nach einem Buch von Christoph Sobol. 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Alex Bolte, Kommissar Anton Jäger. 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Nadine Most, Momo. 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Titelansage, Ortsangaben und Credits von Michael Jutt. 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